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2: Ain't a crazy baby. I just one drink could change things. Who'd ever thought we'd make it? Who'd have thought we'd ever come this far? Sparks flying over Bud Lights. Do what you're doing for the rest of

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1: I'm Justin Goulet. The Vegreville Aquatic and Fitness Center is preparing to host its annual summer swim camp later this month. MyVagervilleNow's Nikki Richotte has more.
2: This week-long program is aimed at children aged 8 to 11 and will include theme days, crafts, snacks, games, and of course, swimming. Aquatic supervisor for the center, Roxy Welischuk, says the goal of the program is to help children strengthen their swimming skills and have a whole lot of fun.
3: I think that as long as they have fun, because it is a week of fun, Shelby and Nathan and Jade will be the instructors for the week, and they are very busy with the kids. So as long as they have fun and go away and come back again next year.
2: This year's summer swim camp will take place at the Aquatic and Fitness Center from August 17th to 21st. For more information or to register, you can click the link on our website.
1: And the WestJet flight attendant strike has been grounded. The airline and Canadian Union of Public Employees reached a tentative deal yesterday morning. The walkout led to the cancellation of hundreds of WestJet flights across the country. Full details of the agreement haven't been released, but the 4,000 flight attendants were pushing to be paid from the time they check in until they clock out, instead of just primarily when the aircraft is in motion. The tentative deal still needs to be voted on, and the Calgary-based airline says it's restoring its flight schedule. For these stories and more, you can visit our website, MyVagervilleNow.com.
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4: Good morning and welcome to your Tuesday. The big JD back with you, taking a look at your forecast for today. Expecting a mix of sun and cloud, 30% chance of morning showers, high of 24, slight humidex will make it feel like 25, then cloudy tonight, a 60% chance of evening showers with the risk of a thunderstorm that'll clear up overnight, a low of 11. Tomorrow, mix of sun and cloud, turning to sunshine in the afternoon, high of 23 with the humidex making it feel like 25.
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Dallas Smith and a good time goes. You're listening to The Ranch 106.5. The Big JD back with you after the August long weekend. Here's hoping you had yourself a spectacular time and you're ready for one of the busiest weeks of the year here in Vegreville. Whole lot going on with the Country Fair ready to get started tomorrow. We'll let you know what's happening, when, and where. We'll also get you all set up for the week with This Day in Country Music, your community connection, and another Top 5 Tuesday video later this morning. It's all a part of another big morning with JD, all right here on The Ranch. Lainey Wilson going to keep us rolling. This is Heart Like a Truck.

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be by you, Luke Combs' new one right here on the Ranch 106.5. And it looks like a pretty nice day for right now. Mix of sun and cloud, 30% chance of morning showers on our way to a high of 24. Cloudy this evening, 60% chance of showers later on with the risk of a thunderstorm. That will clear up overnight, though. A low of 11. Then we get a mix of sun and cloud for Wednesday. That turns into afternoon sunshine, high of 23, and a humidex to make it feel like 25. Normal high this time of year is 23. Record high for this day is 32. That was set in 1998. Meanwhile, your record low from 2002, we were at plus one on this day. Aaron Lyons up next. Love changes everything on the Ranch.

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1: I'm Justin Goulet. The Vegreville Aquatic and Fitness Center is preparing to host its annual summer swim camp later this month. MyVagervilleNow's Nikki Richotte has more.
2: This week-long program is aimed at children aged 8 to 11 and will include theme days, crafts, snacks, games, and of course, swimming. Aquatic supervisor for the center, Roxy Willischuk, says the goal of the program is to help children strengthen their swimming skills and have a whole lot of fun.
3: I think that as long as they have fun, because it is a week of fun, Shelby and Nathan and Jade will be the instructors for the week, and they are very busy with the kids. So as long as they have fun and go away and come back again next year.
2: This year's summer swim camp will take place at the Aquatic and Fitness Center from August 17th to 21st. 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
1: And the WestJet flight attendant strike has been grounded. The airline and Canadian Union of Public Employees reached a tentative deal yesterday morning. The walkout led to the cancellation of hundreds of WestJet flights across the country. Full details of the agreement haven't been released, but the 4,000 flight attendants were pushing to be paid from the time they check in until they clock out, instead of just primarily when the aircraft is in motion. The tentative deal still needs to be voted on, and the Calgary-based airline says it's restoring its flight schedule. For these stories and more, you can visit our website, MyVagervilleNow.com.
0: Vegreville weather.
4: Starting our day with sunshine, a bit of cloud cover, 30% chance of showers this morning, high of 24, feeling closer to 25 at that Humidex. Cloudy this evening, 60% chance of showers with the risk of a thunderstorm. That'll clear up overnight. We drop down to 11, then a mix of sun and cloud tomorrow, becoming sunny in the afternoon, high of 23 with a Humidex of 25. Your normal high this time of year is 23.
0: Remember the winter that was, followed by the spring that wasn't?
5: Yeah, neither do we.
0: Summer sizzles. On the Ranch.

That is Jelly Roll with Heart of Stone, all right here on the Ranch 106.5. Jeff Dick with you, and I hope you're having yourself a great kickoff to this Tuesday. August long weekend now officially in the rearview mirror, and that means what lies ahead but the Vegreville Country Fair. Yes, it is going to be 5 days of fun, and it all starts tomorrow morning, 11 a.m. with the parade, the fair officially opening at noon, and plenty to see and do on day number one. We're talking farm games at the Bandshell, the kids mini tractor pull at the grandstand, Escape City going to open up free with admission. That's from 2 to 8 p.m. Bandshell Entertainment with some stage live shows. The official opening ceremonies happening at 4:30 p.m. You've got night one of the chariot races at the grandstand at 5 p.m. Chuck Wagons will go at 7. Just going to be a great day number one, and it all kicks off with the parade tomorrow morning at 11 a.m. Up next for us, it's High Valley. This is the latest from them. It's called Fools, and it's right here on the Ranch 106.5.

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Also coming up in the next hour, we've got This Day in Country Music and another look at your community connection brought to you by our friends at Vagreville Co-op. To help carry you there, it's Aaron Goodman. This one's called Boy Like Me. Keep it right here on The Ranch.

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2: I'm Justin Goulet. The Vagerville Aquatic and Fitness Center is preparing to host its annual summer swim camp later this month. MyVagerville Now's Nikki Rashad has more.
3: This week-long program is aimed at children aged 8 to 11 and will include themed days, crafts, snacks, games, and of course, swimming. Aquatic supervisor for the center, Roxy Welischuk, says the goal of the program is to help children strengthen their swimming skills and have a whole lot of fun.
4: I think that as long as they have fun, because it is a week of fun, Shelby and Nathan and Jade will be the instructors for the week, and they are very busy with the kids. So as long as they have fun and go away and come back again next year.
3: This year's summer swim camp will take place at the Aquatic and Fitness Center from August 17th to 21st. For more information or to register, you can click the link on our website.
2: And the WestJet flight attendant strike has been grounded. The airline and Canadian Union of Public Employees reached a tentative deal yesterday morning. The walkout led to the cancellation of hundreds of WestJet flights across the country. Full details of the agreement haven't been released, but the 4,000 flight attendants were pushing to be paid from the time they check in until they clock out, instead of just primarily when the aircraft is in motion. The tentative deal still needs to be voted on, and the Calgary-based airline says it's restoring its flight schedule. For these stories and more, you can visit our website, MyVagervilleNow.com.
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5: Time for a look at your forecast. Mix of sun and cloud today. A wind out of the west gusting to 40, high of 24, feeling like 25 at the Humidex. 60% chance of evening showers with the risk of a thunderstorm. Clearing overnight, a low of 11. Then a mix of sun and cloud on Wednesday, turning into sunshine, high of 23, with the Humidex making that feel like 25.
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12: Rock.

Tim and the Glory Boys, slow go the days. You've got it locked on 106.5 The Ranch. The Big JD here with you. Hoping you're enjoying yourself on this Tuesday morning as it's time for us to take a closer look at this day in country. All the happenings on August the 4th. It was on this day in 1927 that Jimmie Rodgers recorded for the first time in Bristol, Tennessee, singing Sleep Baby Sleep and the Soldier's Sweetheart during an afternoon session with producer Ralph Peer at a furniture store at 408 State Street. Among the very first country music superstars and pioneers, Rodgers was also known as the singing brakeman, the blue yodeler, and the father of country music. It was on this day in 1957 that Johnny Cash completed recording sessions for his debut album, Johnny Cash, with his hot and blue guitar. The album contained four of his hit singles, I Walk the Line, Cry, Cry, Cry, So Doggone Lonesome, and Folsom Prison Blues. This was the first LP ever issued on Sam Phillips' Sun Records label. And it was on this day in 1992 that country music duo Brooks and Dunn were at number one on the country charts with Boot Scoot and Boogie. Before its release, the band Asleep at the Wheel had recorded it on their 1990 album, Keeping Me Up Nights. Brooks and Dunn's version was included on their album, Brand New Man. It all happened on this day in country music. Here is that Brooks and Dunn classic. It's the Boot Scoot and Boogie getting you up and going on The Ranch.

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5: Today we're speaking with Patty Gallion, organizer of the Vegreville Toy Run. This year's is the 7th annual Vegreville Toy Run. That's coming up next month on August 16th. Patty, thanks so much for joining me today. And we're talking about the Vegreville Toy Run, obviously. For people who don't know what it is, what can people expect and what is it?
6: It's actually, we're doing this for the Vegreville Christmas Bureau. So we have a parade with the motorcycles. People on the poster, we do have a route that they can come and take a look. We are asking for unwrapped Christmas toys, toys for children for Christmas. And we are taking donations, cash donations, and we're also taking checks payable to the Vegreville Christmas Bureau. And everything goes to the Vegreville Christmas Bureau on that day. And what I'm asking everybody is, please come and watch the parade if they can. The guys on the motorcycles just love to see the people, and hoping that we can get more people to watch the parade.
5: Yeah, okay.
6: I don't know how to stress that.
5: Yeah, okay, terrific. You know, what does it mean to see the community of Vegreville come on out and support this event and support the Christmas Bureau and support kids in our community here?
6: Well, a lot of people are just finding out about it now. And for the people that do know about it, we do get full support from a lot of people in this town. There are a lot of people that are helping me out with posters, with travel information, with everything. There's a lot of people on board for this. And I'm really excited that we're in the 7th year now. I'm so proud of that. It's something I like to do. I enjoy doing it.
5: Okay, wonderful. Now, yeah, you did mention there is a poster with the route on it. Is there a place on social media where people can go and look that up as well?
6: I put it on Facebook. And I've shared it, and I'll go on again today to share it. I do have other people that are sharing it because they have different friends than I do. But everything has been done on Facebook.
5: Okay.
6: That's the only place that I can think of sharing it that's online.
5: Mm-hmm. Okay, wonderful. Now, is there anything else, Patty, that you'd like people to know about this event before we say goodbye?
6: No, it's just that, you know what, if it rains that day, I can't have these guys coming with their motorcycles if it's raining really badly. It will be canceled because these guys come from a long ways away and that's too much for traveling. But other than that, it's a go show, and just everybody, please come and support us.
5: Okay, and if people would like more information or to join the toy run, how do they go about doing that?
6: They can all phone me. All motorcycles are welcome. We start at 1 o'clock. We meet at A&W so they can be in the parade. All these guys on their motorcycles, come and join us, please. I also have the Iron Runners in it. So if you, and I got some race car drivers in it. So when you have an old car or if you have a race car, come and join us in the parade.
5: Okay, terrific, Patty, so much. Thank you so much. I appreciate that, Patty. And that's coming up on August 16th, and that starts at 1 p.m. at, you said, at the A&W location. Thank you so much.
6: Yes, and that's for our parade, yes.
5: Okay, wonderful. Thank you so much, Patty, for your time today.
6: Thank you very much.
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1: I'm Justin Goulet. The Vegreville Aquatic and Fitness Center is preparing to host its annual summer swim camp later this month. My Vegreville Now's Nikki Rashad has more.
2: This week-long program is aimed at children aged 8 to 11 and will include themed days, crafts, snacks, games, and of course, swimming. Aquatic supervisor for the center, Roxy Welischuk, says the goal of the program is to help children strengthen their swimming skills and have a whole lot of fun.
3: I think that as long as they have fun, because it is a week of fun, Shelby and Nathan and Jade will be the instructors for the week, and they are very busy with the kids. So as long as they have fun and go away and come back again next year.
2: This year's summer swim camp will take place at the Aquatic and Fitness Center from August 17th to 21st. For more information or to register, you can click the link on our website.
1: And the WestJet flight attendant strike has been grounded. The airline and Canadian Union of Public Employees reached a tentative deal yesterday morning. The walkout led to the cancellation of hundreds of WestJet flights across the country. Full details of the agreement haven't been released, but the 4,000 flight attendants were pushing to be paid from the time they check in until they clock out, instead of just primarily when the aircraft is in motion. The tentative deal still needs to be voted on, and the Calgary-based airline says it's restoring its flight schedule. For these stories and more, you can visit our website, MyVagervilleNow.com.
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6: Time for a look at your forecast. Mix of sun and cloud today. A wind out of the west gusting to 40, high of 24, feeling like 25 with the Humidex. 60% chance of evening showers with the risk of a thunderstorm. Clearing overnight, a low of 11. Then a mix of sun and cloud on Wednesday, turning into sunshine. High of 23 with the Humidex making that feel like 25.
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That's Bailey Zimmerman and Chevy Silverado, all a part of your Tuesday and all on the Ranch 106.5. You got the big JD along for the ride. Hope you have your calendars marked August 15th. There we go. August 15th. Going to be a fun one over in Bonneville, a George Strait tribute show taking place. Going to be a whole lot of fun for them. Gil Grand in town doing the best hits of George Strait. Mark your calendars for that. You can get your tickets and tables at vtix.com. All happening August 15th in Bonneville.

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0: It's the Ranch 106.5. A little bit of Sugarland settling after the James Barker Band and After Dark. Jeff Dick here with you. Hope you enjoyed that August-long weekend. We are back at it today and getting ready for a busy week ahead with the Country Fair set to kick off tomorrow. Don't forget the parade starting everything at 11 a.m. The fairgrounds officially open at 12 and opening ceremonies at the grandstand at 4:30. More great music still to come this hour. Stick around for Dan and Shay.
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1: I'm Justin Goulet. The Vegerville Aquatic and Fitness Center is preparing to host its annual summer swim camp later this month. MyVegerVille Now's Nikki Rashad has more.
2: This week-long program is aimed at children aged 8 to 11 and will include theme days, crafts, snacks, games, and of course, swimming. Aquatic supervisor for the center, Roxy Willischuk, says the goal of the program is to help children strengthen their swimming skills and have a whole lot of fun.
3: I think that as long as they have fun, because it is a week of fun, Shelby and Nathan and Jade will be the instructors for the week, and they are very busy with the kids. So as long as they have fun and go away and come back again next year.
2: This year's summer swim camp will take place at the Aquatic and Fitness Center from August 17th to 21st. For more information or to register, you can click the link on our website.
1: And the WestJet flight attendant strike has been grounded. The airline and Canadian Union of Public Employees reached a tentative deal yesterday morning. The walkout led to the cancellation of hundreds of WestJet flights across the country. Full details of the agreement haven't been released, but the 4,000 flight attendants were pushing to be paid from the time they check in until they clock out, instead of just primarily when the aircraft is in motion. The tentative deal still needs to be voted on, and the Calgary-based airline says it's restoring its flight schedule. For these stories and more, you can visit our website, MyVegerVilleNow.com.
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4: Time for a look at that forecast and a mix of sun and cloud today. On our way to a high of 24, it'll feel closer to 25 with the Humidex. Cloudy into the evening, 60% chance of showers with the risk of a thunderstorm. That should clear overnight. We'll drop to 11. We'll see a mix of sun and cloud tomorrow. That turns into sunshine in the afternoon. High of 23, feeling like 25 with the Humidex.
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All a part of your Tuesday morning. It's the Ranch 106.5. Owen Riegling right there with Love, Hate, Love. Also heard from Russell Dickerson and Happened to Me. Not a bad looking morning out there. We got some sunshine to start the day. We'll always take that. Looking for a mix of sun and cloud today. A high of 24. Humidex will make it feel like 25 this evening. 60% chance of showers with the risk of a thunderstorm. That should clear out overnight. We'll drop down to a low of 11.

0: Carrie Underwood with Cowboy Casanova on the Ranch 106.5. Cowboys and Cowgirls will be descending on Vegreville this week as the APCCA is in town for chariots and chuck wagon races. Should be a heck of a lot of fun. They're coming off the heels of what was a great 120th Vermilion Fair. We'll see what they can do here in Vegreville. Things will all start tomorrow, and we will be there broadcasting live on Championship Sunday with the chuck wagons. So make sure you're tuned in Sunday afternoon. We will have the broadcast once again of the championship chuck wagon races Sunday, August the 9th. You can catch it all right here on your home for the APCCA. It is the Ranch 106.5. And a big thank you again to this year's sponsors, Volton Electric, Vegreville Co-op, and Grant Miller Motors.
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1: I'm Justin Goulet. The Vegreville Aquatic and Fitness Center is preparing to host its annual summer swim camp later this month. My Vegreville Now's Nikki Rashad has more.
2: This week-long program is aimed at children aged 8 to 11 and will include theme days, crafts, snacks, games, and of course, swimming. Aquatic supervisor for the center, Roxy Willischuk, says the goal of the program is to help children strengthen their swimming skills and have a whole lot of fun.
3: I think that as long as they have fun, because it is a week of fun, Shelby and Nathan and Jade will be the instructors for the week, and they are very busy with the kids. So as long as they have fun and go away and come back again next year.
2: This year's summer swim camp will take place at the Aquatic and Fitness Center from August 17th to 21st. For more information or to register, you can click the link on our website.
1: And the WestJet flight attendant strike has been grounded. The airline and Canadian Union of Public Employees reached a tentative deal yesterday morning. The walkout led to the cancellation of hundreds of WestJet flights across the country. Full details of the agreement haven't been released, but the 4,000 flight attendants were pushing to be paid from the time they check in until they clock out, instead of just primarily when the aircraft is in motion. The tentative deal still needs to be voted on, and the Calgary-based airline says it's restoring its flight schedule. For these stories and more, you can visit our website, MyVagervilleNow.com.
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4: Time for a look at that forecast and a mix of sun and cloud today. On our way to a high of 24, it'll feel closer to 25 with the Humidex. Cloudy into the evening, 60% chance of showers with the risk of a thunderstorm. That should clear overnight. We'll drop to 11. We'll see a mix of sun and cloud tomorrow. That turns into sunshine in the afternoon. High of 23, feeling like 25 with the Humidex.
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Carry On. That's Kenny Chesney. This is The Ranch, 106.5. And we're just about ready for your next Top 5 Tuesday video on our Facebook fan page. Today, we're taking you back to the early 90s when the line dance was king. Yes, it was on this day in 1992 that Brooks and Dunn's Boots Scootin' Boogie hit number one on the country charts. Itself a big part of the line dance craze of the early 90s. Where is it going to fit in our top five? Well, you'll find out in just a minute. We'll get that video on our Facebook fan page. Something for you to check out and get to thinking what songs you think will make that top five line dance tunes of the early 90s. As for right now, we got more of your favorites, like the new one from Tennille Towns. It's called Sunshine Spree, and it's right here on The Ranch.

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0: It's time once again for Talk of the Town, and a couple of very special guests joining us in studio today. We've got Roxy and Shelby from Summer Swim Camp right around the corner. We've got some big news for this. So first off, for those who don't know, ladies, Summer Swim Camp, what is it?
1: It is basically a full week of crafts and games and swimming. We do swim lessons in the morning and free time in the afternoon, so they're in the pool 2 times a day, and we have theme days for the kids, and the kids ranges from 8 to 12 years old.
2: If anyone is interested, we can up the age to 12. However, there is a little bit more of an age gap there, so again, we're trying to keep it at 11, but our parents are interested in putting their 12-year-olds in, absolutely.
0: All right, and when is this all taking place?
2: August the 17th to the 21st, so it runs Monday to Friday, and it is from 9 a.m. until 4 p.m.
0: All right, and yeah, kind of take us through where the idea for a summer swim camp came from and how this all came to be.
2: That was one of our ex-employees. Actually, she's still current. She's actually just on mat leave. It was her idea a couple years ago, and it started off a little bit like slower and a little bit less participants, but throughout the years we are up to between 20 and 25 kids. Right now I do believe we are at 18, and we are taking up to 25 children, so we do have a few more spots for some more kiddos.
0: Fantastic. So if anybody's listening out there and the kids want to get involved, how do they go about doing that?
2: They can call the pool, so 780-632-6403, and they just need to give their child's information and make payment, and then they're good to go.
0: Fantastic. And what are you hoping the kids take away from this swim camp?
2: I think that as long as they have fun, because it is a week of fun, Shelby and Nathan and Jade will be the instructors for the week, and they are very busy with the kids. So as long as they have fun and go away and come back again next year.
0: Fantastic. And you know, just so the parents know a little bit more, what are some of the things you guys will be focusing on?
1: Swim lessons in the morning, so we'll split them up into 3 different groups, variant on their skill level. We'll work on some skills, and then of course lots of games to keep it fun and interesting, and then lots of crafts. We got treasure hunts and just themed games throughout each day. Outside time if the weather goes our way. Yeah,
2: everything will be run indoors. Shelby will be taking the kids outside, obviously, if weather is permitting, and they will be upstairs actually in the dance studio when they're not in the pool. So parents, when they come in, should sign their children in and make sure when they are picking them up that they come in and sign their children out.
0: Fantastic. Anything else you'd like our listeners to know about before swim camp kicks off later in August?
2: I would love to have everybody signed up before the first day of the summer swim camp. So if they could come in by the 14th of August would be the last day for registration, as we only do have a few more spots available. So come on down or call and get your kiddos registered.
0: Fantastic. Roxy, Shelby, thank you so much for dropping by, and we look forward to a fantastic camp.
2: Thank you for having us. The
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0: 11 and will include themed days, crafts, snacks, games, and of course swimming. Aquatic supervisor for the center, Roxy Welischuk, says the goal of the program is to help children strengthen their swimming skills and have a whole lot of fun.
1: I think that as long as they have fun, because it is a week of fun, Shelby and Nathan and Jade will be the instructors for the week, and they are very busy with the kids. So as long as they have fun and go away and come back again next year.
0: This year's summer swim camp will take place at the Aquatic and Fitness Center from August 17th to 21st. For more information or to register, you can click the link on our website.
2: And the WestJet flight attendant strike has been grounded. The airline and Canadian Union of Public Employees reached a tentative deal yesterday morning. The walkout led to the cancellation of hundreds of WestJet flights across the country. Full details of the agreement haven't been released, but the 4,000 flight attendants were pushing to be paid from the time they check in until they clock out, instead of just primarily when the aircraft is in motion. The tentative deal still needs to be voted on, and the Calgary-based airline says it's restoring its flight schedule. For these stories and more, you can visit our website, myvegervillenow.com.
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4: Now the latest from Environment Canada. Mix of sun and cloud today. High of 24. With the Humidex, it'll feel like 25. A 60% chance of showers this evening with the risk of a thunderstorm. Clearing overnight as we drop to 11 degrees. Tomorrow, a mix of sun and cloud early, becoming sunny in the afternoon. High of 23. Feeling closer to 25 with the Humidex.
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4: 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And the number is 780-632-9940. 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
0: 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And again, that is text only. 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Looking for a couple of barn cats or kittens. If you can help out, they would appreciate a call. Number in Viking, 780-385-2018. Again, that's 780-385-2018. If you can help them out in their search for a couple of barn cats or kittens. Going back to our previously listed section, we have to give away a 23 cubic foot freezer. This one in working condition. 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And again, just to give away, if you're interested, 780-819-7863. That's 780-819-7863. 6-3. And it looks like that might do it for today's edition of the Trading Post. It's all been brought to you by Vagraville Auto Body and the Garage in Vagraville. Thank you so much to our callers and texters. New items will be posted on our website, so you can check those out after we're off the air at myvagravillenow.com. We'll be back again tomorrow morning after your 9 a.m. information update with more. Until then, I've been Jeff Dick. Have yourself a terrific Tuesday.
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Mackenzie Porter featuring Owen Rayling, starting our 10 o'clock hour here on the ranch. It's Tandy here with you, back from vacation and back from visiting my very first granddaughter. I'll tell you more about that. But first, let's continue with more music with Dierks Bentley, Different for Girls on the Ranch. Mm-hmm.

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Madeline Merlot was slined on the ranch. Now, I found this story and I thought it was kind of interesting. Have you ever wondered if you're paying the same price as the person standing next to you? Well, in the States, in New Jersey, they have just become one of the first states to ban what's called surveillance pricing. Now, that means grocery stores can't use your personal information like your shopping habits, location, or browsing history to change you to a different price than someone else for the exact same item. Now, the new law still allows things like loyalty cards and coupons and regular sales. It's specifically aimed at stopping stores from using their personal data to quietly decide what they think you are willing to pay. So it got me a little thinking, would you support a law here in Canada for that? Or would you think that this isn't something we need to worry about? I don't know. I don't think we have to worry too much about it. I didn't even know they did this down in the States, but kind of interesting how New Jersey has become one of the first states to ban what's called surveillance pricing. I thought that was kind of interesting. Here's High Valley with Fools on the Ranch.

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Lady A would need you now on 106.5 The Ranch. 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
0: 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The Ranch.

Gretchen Wilson with Redneck Woman, starting our 11 o'clock hour here on the ranch. It's Tandy here during the day shift. Imagine opening up your mailbox and finding out a medical bill you thought you'd be paying off for years was suddenly gone. I'll tell you more about that coming up, but first is Tyler Joe Miller, Under the Influence, on the ranch.

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The Recklaws would long live the night on the ranch. Now, we're very lucky here in Canada, but imagine opening up your mailbox and finding out a medical bill that you thought that you'd be paying off for years was suddenly gone. That's exactly what happened for thousands of people in Los Angeles County. Since launching its medical debt relief program in 2024, the county has erased more than $433 million in medical debt for over 200,000 residents, with long-term goal of eliminating up to $2 billion in qualifying debt. The program works by buying eligible medical debt for pennies on the dollar through the nonprofit Undue Medical Debt and then canceling it. I thought that was pretty cool how that could happen for people and how many people out there actually do need it and are quite surprised to find out that their medical bills are finally paid. Now, we're very lucky here in Canada, but I know there is some things we still do have to pay here in our country. I know for myself, years ago, I had to actually pay for my air ambulance from PEI to Nova Scotia when I had a blood clot years ago. And we were stunned by an $11,000 price tag. So we're very lucky out here in Alberta. Thankfully, we have STARS that, you know, those flights are very expensive. And I got to learn that being in the Maritimes and being in one of those helicopters that had to save my life, it wasn't exactly the cheapest price tag. So very thankful that we have STARS here in our area. Here's Cole Swindle with Chilling It on the Ranch.

0: 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And if you're making it here, we want to hear it. Made and played in Canada.ca.
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Russell Dickerson, Worth Your Wild on 106.5 The Ranch. Hey, the Vegreville County Fair is making a return, and it kicks off tomorrow right up until the 9th. Of course, this is Vegreville's biggest summer event with a ton of activities scheduled, including a parade, fireworks, chuck wagon and chariot races, beer gardens, a midway, and much more. Tickets, you can get those ahead of time at the Vegreville Agriculture Society office, and more details can be found on the VAS Facebook page or their website as well. Here's Megan Patrick with Golden Child on 106.5 The Ranch.

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1: I'm Justin Goulet. The Vegreville Aquatic and Fitness Center is preparing to host its annual summer swim camp later this month. MyVagervilleNow's Nikki Richotte has more.
2: This week-long program is aimed at children aged 8 to 11 and will include theme days, crafts, snacks, games, and of course, swimming. 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
2: Now the latest from Environment Canada. Mix of sun and cloud today. High of 24. With the Humidex, it'll feel like 25. A 60% chance of showers this evening with the risk of a thunderstorm. Clearing overnight as we drop to 11 degrees. Tomorrow, a mix of sun and cloud early, becoming sunny in the afternoon. High of 23, feeling closer to 25 with the Humidex.
3: I'm meteorologist David Spence with Rural Roots Canada. Central Alberta is now in the coolest stretch of the week, with overnight lows dipping into the single digits and afternoon highs struggling into the low 20s. That's a big swing from the mid-30s just a few days ago, when 15 temperature records were set in Alberta on Saturday. And while the cooler weather slows the loss of moisture, it won't make up for what's been lost after 2 weeks of heat. A slow, steady warm-up starts tomorrow with dry weather and light wind providing a good window for spraying and other field work. Highs will climb back through to the low to mid-20s Wednesday and Thursday, with central Alberta crop conditions still holding well above the five-year average. Watch for a chance of showers or an isolated thunderstorm developing on Friday. That's going to occur mainly along the Yellowhead Corridor to our north, and rainfall amounts there should stay light. The risk will grow into the weekend as a stronger disturbance moves in, and we'll watch that very carefully for possible movement into central Alberta. For Rural Roots Canada, I'm meteorologist David Spence.
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11: The 2026 Battle of the Foothills is wrapped in at the end of the day. Chad Fike would win his second WPCA title, becoming the 2026 Battle of the Foothills champion. Now, according to Fike, he didn't expect the race to go as it did, as he was up against some really fierce competitors, including Jason Glass, Luke Tournier, and Chance Benzmiller.
12: I don't know if it's really set in. I guess the horses worked unbelievable. I honestly didn't expect the race to play out like it did, but they worked perfectly, and we were able to jump to the front end. Those are two tough guys to turn.

0: Jason and Chance. So we're just happy to get the front end, and that's what we needed.
1: Fike, along with the other 35 drivers on the WPCA Tour, will now head to Strathmore for the Strathmore Stampede, which starts on Friday and runs till Monday. This is the WPCA Race Report presented by VisitLethbridge.com.
2: This is your feeder and stalker report for Friday, July 31st. 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Prices quoted include top quality cattle only. Across the province on Thursday, steers 900 pounds plus, 450 to 453, 8 to 9, 482 to 490, 7 to 8, 535 to 540, 6 to 7, 545 to $6, 5 to 6, 625 to 660, 4 to 5, 635 to $7. Heifers 900 pounds plus, 397 to 430, 8 to 9, 447 to 455, 7 to 8, 471 to 532, and 6 to 7, 555 to 575. On a light test of the market, middle-aged cows with good calves at their side traded from $5,400 per pair to $7,100 per pair. This is Megan Connors with CanFax reporting for the Alberta Beef Producers.
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Tim Hicks with Going Somewhere, starting our 12 o'clock hour here on the ranch. Tanny here with you. Great to be back from vacation. Had an opportunity to head on over to BC to visit my very first granddaughter, which I was super excited about to finally get to hold her for the very first time. It's kind of surreal, actually, because my son, I was just kind of comparing her to him with the, you know, the looks and how my son looked compared to how now Lillian looks. So I can see some similarities. It's kind of cool to kind of relive that whole era. And I feel really bad for my son and my daughter-in-law because they're very sleep deprived, of course, being new parents and just learning how to cope with everything. Coming up, I'm going to tell you about this. If you ever thought that you're too old to start over, well, this story might change your mind. I'm going to tell you more about it coming up. But first, let's continue with more music for you with Alan Jackson with Good Time on the Ranch.

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to Neil Towns with Sunshine's Free on the Ranch. Teddy here with you. Now, earlier I was telling you about this. Now, if you've ever thought I'm too old to start over, well, this story might change your mind. A 64-year-old father of five has just graduated as a registered nurse after changing careers later in life. He originally worked as an electronics technician, then became a healthcare assistant before going back to school. He even attended university at the same time as his son. Now, he's officially a registered nurse and says, "Don't listen to people who say you're too old. You're never too old to learn new things." And I like that. Here's Luke Bryan with Country Song Came On the Ranch.

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Tennille Arts with Don Bruin Flowers, starting our 1 o'clock hour here on the ranch. No parent ever expects to hear the words, your child has cancer. I'm going to tell you more about it coming up. But first is Tucker Wetmore with Who Told You That on the ranch.

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0: enough.
1: John Party with Boots Off on the Ranch. Teddy here with you, hoping that you're having a great day. Happy Tuesday, and great to be back, especially from my little vacation, visiting my first granddaughter, Lillian. We had a great old visit, I can tell you that right now. And, you know, talking about that, being a new parent, I'm thinking about my son and my daughter-in-law, and no parent ever expects to hear the words, "Your child has cancer." When a Missouri family learned that their six-year-old had a rare form of cancer, they decided that they weren't going to let the diagnosis define their child. Instead, they turned the experience into a mission to spread hope, raise awareness, and to support other families going through the same battle. Their story is a reminder that even in life's darkest moments, people can still find ways to help others. And I thought that was pretty heartwarming. And of course, it got me thinking, who's someone in your life maybe that inspires you because of the way that they handled a really difficult situation? Now, my dad, he had cancer for 12 years, and you'd never guess it. There'd be days where, you know, you're thinking, are you really sick, Dad? Like, there's moments where you just think that that person is not really sick, but in deep inside, of course, you know, their body is actually shutting down and you have no idea. So just a little bit of a reminder to just be extra kind, because you never know what someone is going through.

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106.5 The Ranch with Justin Fancy with I've Got a Keg, one of our made and played artists. That's going to be it for me. I hope you have a great rest of your day. I'll be back again tomorrow just after 10. Here's Morgan Wallen with Don't We on 106.5 The Ranch.

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0: This is where country lives. The Ranch.

The long weekend's over. It's done. It's finished. It's finito. No more long weekend for you. Hopefully you had a good long weekend. I went down to Bragg Creek. Sean and I went mountain biking for the weekend, which was nice. Man, Saturday was hot, though. Oh, it was so hot on Saturday. Way too hot for any outdoor activities. But then we get home. We got home last night, and we noticed our little cat is an escape artist. She opened the window and climbed out of the house. We're like, why? Why would you do that? Now, she loves to go outside. She loves to run around and stuff. Now, we set her up with enough food and water. We had somebody checking up on her, somebody that let her outside in a couple days, I think on Saturday or whatnot, to let her go running around. But so this must have happened in the last 24 hours because, yeah, the window was open and she had escaped. Oh, silly cat. She's like a teenager, climbing out the window and everything. So we were looking for her last night. Couldn't find her. This morning I called up for her. I couldn't find her. So hopefully she comes back later on today and we get her in the house and we tell her to go sit in the corner and think about what she's done. You know, I wish I could put a tracker on that cat. I know there's some cat trackers, but they're really big and bulky. But I don't know. Maybe I should just do it. Put a tracker on her so I always know where she is. I'm kind of a helicopter parent when it comes to my cat. But yeah, let me know from you. If you could put a tracker on anything, what would you put a tracker on? I would definitely put my tracker on the cat, that little escape artist. I'm not happy with her right now. Mm-mm. Bad kitty.

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6: Today we're speaking with Patty Gallion, organizer of the Vegreville Toy Run. This year's is the 7th annual Vegreville Toy Run. That's coming up next month on August 16th. Patty, thanks so much for joining me today. And we're talking about the Vegreville Toy Run, obviously. For people who don't know what it is, what can people expect and what is it?
7: It's actually... we're doing this for the Vegreville Christmas Bureau. So we have a parade with the motorcycles. People on the poster, we do have a route that they can come and take a look. We are asking for unwrapped Christmas toys, toys for children for Christmas. And we are taking donations, cash donations, and we're also taking checks payable to the Vegreville Christmas Bureau. And everything goes to the Vegreville Christmas Bureau on that day. And what I'm asking everybody is, please come and watch the parade if they can. The guys on the motorcycles just love to see the people, and hoping that we can get more people to watch the parade.
6: Yeah, okay.
7: I don't know how to stress that.
6: Yeah, okay, terrific. You know, what does it mean to see the community of Vegreville come on out and support this event and support the Christmas Bureau and support kids in our community here?
7: Well, a lot of people are just finding out about it now. And for the people that do know about it, we do get full support from a lot of people in this town. There are a lot of people that are helping me out with posters, with travel information, with everything. There's a lot of people on board for this. And I'm really excited that we're in the 7th year now. I'm so proud of that. It's something I like to do. I enjoy doing it.
6: Okay, wonderful. Now, yeah, you did mention there is a poster with the route on it. Is there a place on social media where people can go and look that up as well?
7: I put it on Facebook. And I've shared it, and I'll go on again today to share it. I do have other people that are sharing it because they have different friends than I do. But everything has been done on Facebook.
6: Okay.
7: That's the only place that I can think of sharing it that's online.
6: Mm-hmm. Okay, wonderful. Now, is there anything else, Patty, that you'd like people to know about this event before we say goodbye?
7: No, it's just that, you know what, if it rains that day, I can't have these guys coming with their motorcycles if it's raining really badly. It will be canceled because these guys come from a long ways away, and that's too much for traveling. But other than that, it's a go show, and just everybody, please come and support us.
6: Okay, and if people would like more information or to join the toy run, how do they go about doing that?
7: They can all phone me. All motorcycles are welcome. We start at 1 o'clock. We meet at A&W so they can be in the parade. All these guys on their motorcycles, come and join us, please. I also have the Iron Runners in it. And I got some race car drivers in it. So when you have an old car or if you have a race car, come and join us in the parade.
6: Okay, terrific, Patty, so much. Thank you so much. I appreciate that, Patty. And that's coming up on August 16th, and that starts at 1 p.m. at, you said, at the A&W location. Thank you so much.
7: Yes, and that's for our parade, yes.
6: Okay, wonderful. Thank you so much, Patty, for your time today.
7: Thank you very much.
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0: So earlier I mentioned my cat was a little escape artist and she opened the window and left. Well, she just came back. Sean sent me a video.
1: Are you hungry? Are you lonely? You bad cat.
0: Yeah, she was a bad cat. But it's okay. It's okay. It's fine.
2: You're fine.
0: It's fine. All's good. But anyways, we're talking about what is something you'd like to put a tracker on. Maybe it's your cat.
3: My glasses.
0: So you want to put a tracker on your glasses?
3: Definitely. First time I've ever lost them was at the lake. And then they're my backup pair because my old six-year-old pair finally broke in half. So I got a backup pair until my new ones came in. And then I lost the backup pair and then almost lost my new glasses, but I found them at work.
0: Okay, well, at least you got something on your face.
3: Yeah. Oh, my God. I'm so bad with glasses.
0: So you think a tracker would help you not lose them?
3: I need a strap.
0: You need a strap. Okay, so one of those fancy little straps you see all the cool kids wear.
4: Did I do that?
0: Like that kid.

0: 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Made and played in Canada.ca.
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0: Sometimes things go missing, and then you want to put a tracker on it. I'd love to know from you, what is something you love to put a tracker on? Yeah, you want to see its every move, where it goes, where it hides. What would you track?
1: Nothing, because if nothing's really that important, then I'd need to track it.
0: Nothing's that important?
1: No.
0: Well, what if you lose your phone or your keys or something, or maybe your computer, you know, someone steals it and you got to track its whereabouts, you know, be kind of a detective.
1: Okay, yeah. You know what they need a tracker on? TV remote.
0: The TV remote, that's a good one, because I mean, so many times I lose the TV remote, I'm like, where is it? And sometimes I find it in the couch cushion, sometimes I find it on a random table, sometimes I find it on the floor underneath the couch. I mean, that thing, you never know where it ends up.
1: Like, I'm always looking for my remote. So, I guess, there's a need for a tracker, I guess.
0: Remotes can be a pain in the butt.
1: Uh-huh.
0: It's true.

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0: being able to track things, it could be handy. And we're chatting about if you could put a tracker on something, what would you put a tracker on? I found those little bracelet things where you can track like a whale or some kind of big animal. That's pretty neat. I don't know if it actually tracks the animal, but if it did, it'd be kind of cool. I want to track a whale or a dolphin. See where a dolphin goes. Anyways, let me know from you. If you could put a tracker on something, what would you put a tracker on?
1: Whatever or wherever your socks go in the dryer, streets of the world, I just want to know where they end up.

0: single socks would you say you have that don't have a partner? I mean, I get this. I lose my socks all the time. To the point where I'm wearing two different kinds of socks all the time because I don't know where my matching socks are. One sock runs away and the other sock just kind of hangs out.
1: Well, I've actually just adopted wearing different colored socks because I have so many. 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
0: you're a mismatched kind of guy. 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Nothing wrong with that. 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

0: So we're talking about tracking things. Technically, my phone is a tracker on it. My boyfriend can track me. You know, if I run away, he could track my whereabouts and bring me back kicking and screaming. He could if he wanted to. You know, when I make a mad dash or I go shopping for too long, he's like, Christina, stop spending money. I'm like, oh, I'm sorry. Speaking of spending money, Halloween stuff's out in the stores already. Did you see that? Apparently, it's been out since July 1st. I just noticed it over the weekend. I was walking around a store and I'm like, oh my God, why is there ghosts and goblins around here? Yeah, Halloween stuff is already out. That makes me sad. Anyways, if you could put a tracker on something, what would you put a tracker on? A ghost would be cool.
1: My one cat.
0: Your cat. So does your cat run away every now and then? He's kind of a wild one?
1: He's wild, but he's an indoor cat and we just never know where he is.
0: Yeah, well, cats can do some crazy things. I mean, this weekend my cat opened up a window and escaped. An escape artist. But it's okay, she's back. She came back this morning. But tonight, she's going to her room without dinner. She's a bad cat.

0: ranch.
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0: chatting about tracking things, if you could put a little tracker on something, what would you track?
1: My cat, because he gets out all the time because he's so little.
0: Cats, yes. You know, it'd be kind of nice to have one of those, like, video trackers where you can actually see where your cat goes. You know, day in the life of your cat. How old is your cat?
1: He's like 18 weeks, 19 weeks.
0: 18 weeks, yeah, he's a baby. You don't want to lose him. I mean, cats can get, especially kittens, can get very adventurous.
1: Yeah, exactly. Or him go outside since he's so small and scared of everything. So just like all of that.
0: So are you thinking of making him an indoor cat or an outdoor cat?
1: An indoor cat, but he's too curious, so he's tried to get outside a couple of times.
0: Yeah, cats like to try to sneak outside. I mean, at least in the winter, they sense the cold and want to stay inside. It's just in the summer, it's harder to keep them inside without trying to escape.
1: Yeah, exactly. Mm-hmm. Very inconvenient.
0: Yeah, they want to catch mice and stuff. You know, bring you a gift, like a dead bird. How thoughtful of them.

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0: It's time once again for Talk of the Town, and a couple of very special guests joining us in studio today. We've got Roxy and Shelby from Summer Swim Camp right around the corner. We've got some big news for this. So first off, for those who don't know, ladies, Summer Swim Camp, what is it?
1: It is basically a full week of crafts and games and swimming. We do swim lessons in the morning and free time in the afternoon, so they're in the pool two times a day, and we have theme days for the kids, and the kids ranges from 8 to 12 years old.
2: If anyone is interested, we can up the age to 12. However, there is a little bit more of an age gap there, so again, we are trying to keep it at 11, but our parents are interested in putting their 12-year-olds in, absolutely.
0: All right, and when is this all taking place?
2: August the 17th to the 21st, so it runs Monday to Friday, and it is from 9 a.m. until 4 p.m.
0: All right, and yeah, kind of take us through where the idea for a summer swim camp came from and how this all came to be.
2: That was one of our ex-employees. Actually, she's still current. She's actually just on mat leave. It was her idea a couple years ago, and it started off a little bit like slower and a little bit less participants, but throughout the years we are up to between 20 and 25 kids. Right now I do believe we are at 18, and we are taking up to 25 children, so we do have a few more spots for some more kiddos.
0: Fantastic. So if anybody's listening out there and the kids want to get involved, how do they go about doing that?
2: They can call the pool, so 780-632-6403, and they just need to give their child's information and make payment, and then they're good to go.
0: Fantastic. And what are you hoping the kids take away from this swim camp?
2: I think that as long as they have fun, because it is a week of fun, Shelby and Nathan and Jade will be the instructors for the week, and they are very busy with the kids. So as long as they have fun and go away and come back again next year.
0: Fantastic. And you know, just so the parents know a little bit more, what are some of the things you guys will be focusing on?
1: Swim lessons in the morning, so we'll split them up into three different groups, variant on their skill level. We'll work on some skills, and then of course lots of games to keep it fun and interesting, and then lots of crafts. We got treasure hunts and just themed games throughout each day. Outside time if the weather goes our way. Yeah,
2: everything will be run indoors. Shelby will be taking the kids outside, obviously, if weather is permitting, and they will be upstairs actually in the dance studio when they're not in the pool. So parents, when they come in, should sign their children in and make sure when they are picking them up that they come in and sign their children out.
0: Fantastic. Anything else you'd like our listeners to know about before swim camp kicks off later in August?
2: I would love to have everybody signed up before the first day of the summer swim camp. So if they could come in by the 14th of August would be the last day for registration, as we only do have a few more spots available. So come on down or call and get your kiddos registered.
0: Fantastic. Roxy, Shelby, thank you so much for dropping by, and look forward to a fantastic camp.
2: Thank you for having us.
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1: I'm Justin Goulet. The Vagerville Aquatic and Fitness Center is preparing to host its annual summer swim camp later this month. MyVagerville Now's Nikki Rashad has more.
2: This week-long program is aimed at children aged 8 to 11 and will include theme days, crafts, snacks, games, and of course, swimming. Aquatic supervisor for the center, Roxy Willischuk, says the goal of the program is to help children strengthen their swimming skills and have a whole lot of fun.
3: I think that as long as they have fun, because it is a week of fun, Shelby and Nathan and Jade will be the instructors for the week, and they are very busy with the kids. So as long as they have fun and go away and come back again next year.
2: This year's summer swim camp will take place at the Aquatic and Fitness Center from August 17th to 21st. For more information or to register, you can click the link on our website.
1: And the WestJet flight attendant strike has been grounded. The airline and Canadian Union of Public Employees reached a tentative deal yesterday morning. The walkout led to the cancellation of hundreds of WestJet flights across the country. Full details of the agreement haven't been released, but the 4,000 flight attendants were pushing to be paid from the time they check in until they clock out, instead of just primarily when the aircraft is in motion. The tentative deal still needs to be voted on, and the Calgary-based airline says it's restoring its flight schedule. For these stories and more, you can visit our website, MyVagervilleNow.com.
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6: Now the latest from Environment Canada. Cloudy this evening with a 60% chance of showers and the risk of a thunderstorm. Things should clear up overnight. We'll drop down to 11 degrees. Then tomorrow gets started with a mix of sun and cloud, turning into sunshine in the afternoon. High of 23. Humidex will make it feel like 25. Cloudy periods into the evening. An overnight low of 10 degrees.
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0: It'd be nice to track things every now and then. Let me know if you could put a tracker on something. What would you put a tracker on?
1: So I'd put a tracker on my little sister.
0: Okay.
1: Because she is one of those people who likes scaring people. So when she is, when there's a dark room next to you or something and you're in the bathroom or whatever, you come out of the bathroom, she jump scares you. She goes to the back room, and okay, when you're walking back to your room, wherever you are, she jump scares you again. And when you're on your bike, she'll just jump right behind you and be like, boo, and then you fall off your bike and you
0: How old is she?
1: She's 10. It's great. I just, no words for her, Randy. Just put a tracker on her and get it over with.
0: Yeah, you got to watch those little sisters. You don't want to get jump scared. Yeah, it's not fun. I don't like jump scares. They're scary.

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0: Sometimes you lose things. It's not ideal to lose things, but you know what? It happens. Love to know. If you could put a tracker on something, what would you put a tracker on? Now, you were telling me your keys. Why your keys? Did you lose your keys?
1: I lost my spare car keys. And with new vehicles, we know that those are really pricey to replace.
0: Oh, yeah, the fobs. Yeah. Pretty pricey.
1: So while my husband was deployed for 8 months, I had the spare keys in our junk drawer where I usually keep them. And I thought I left them in the drawer, but there's a possibility I may have put them in my coat. I couldn't find them anywhere. I flipped my entire house upside down. And so now anytime I can't find the regular keys, my husband goes, well, wouldn't it be nice if we had those spare constant reminder?
0: Well, of course he's going to bother you about losing the spare keys. So what's your response to that when he starts teasing you? What do you say to him?
1: I'll find them.
0: You'll find them. Okay, well, good. I'm glad you have not lost hope.
1: No, I haven't. I'll find them eventually.
0: Good. I like the positivity. And hey, maybe you accidentally threw them out. I mean, that would suck, but it's a possibility. Maybe they're sitting in a landfill somewhere. Ugh. Yeah. Okay. Time to grab a shovel.

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0: This is where country lives. The Ranch.
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0: Today we've been chatting about if you could put a tracker on anything, what would you track? What's your thoughts?
1: It's going to sound a little bad, but I have a nicotine addiction, so I would put it on my vape because I lose that all the time.
0: Your vape. Okay, are you trying to quit smoking?
1: Well, I quit smoking. I smoked for like 8 years, and then I switched over to the vape, and I do it probably like once or twice. I go like a half hour looking for it because it's black, and I wear all black, so.
0: So you're patting down your entire body trying to find it.
1: Yes.
0: Maybe some color would help you, like red. 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
1: I'm Justin Goulet. The Vegreville Aquatic and Fitness Center is preparing to host its annual summer swim camp later this month. MyVagerville Now's Nikki Richotte has more.
2: This week-long program is aimed at children aged 8 to 11 and will include theme days, crafts, snacks, games, and of course, swimming. Aquatic supervisor for the center, Roxy Welischuk, says the goal of the program is to help children strengthen their swimming skills and have a whole lot of fun.
3: I think that as long as they have fun, because it is a week of fun, Shelby and Nathan and Jade will be the instructors for the week, and they are very busy with the kids. So as long as they have fun and go away and come back again next year.
2: This year's summer swim camp will take place at the Aquatic and Fitness Center from August 17th to 21st. For more information or to register, you can click the link on our website.
1: And the WestJet flight attendant strike has been grounded. The airline and Canadian Union of Public Employees reached a tentative deal yesterday morning. The walkout led to the cancellation of hundreds of WestJet flights across the country. Full details of the agreement haven't been released, but the 4,000 flight attendants were pushing to be paid from the time they check in until they clock out, instead of just primarily when the aircraft is in motion. The tentative deal still needs to be voted on, and the Calgary-based airline says it's restoring its flight schedule. For these stories and more, you can visit our website, MyVagervilleNow.com.
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5: The 2026 Battle of the Foothills is wrapped in at the end of the day. Chad Fike would win his second WPCA title, becoming the 2026 Battle of the Foothills champion. Now, according to Fike, he didn't expect the race to go as it did, as he was up against some really fierce competitors, including Jason Glass, Luke Tournier, and Chance Benzmiller.
6: I don't know if it's really set in. I guess the horses worked unbelievable. I honestly didn't expect the race to play out like it did, but they worked perfectly, and we were able to jump to the front end. Those are two tough guys to turn, Jason and Chance. So we're just happy to get the front end, and that's what we needed.
5: Fike, along with the other 35 drivers on the WPCA Tour, will now head to Strathmore for the Strathmore Stampede, which starts on Friday and runs till Monday. This is the WPCA Race Report presented by VisitLethbridge.com.
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7: Now the latest from Environment Canada. Cloudy this evening with a 60% chance of showers and the risk of a thunderstorm. Things should clear up overnight. We'll drop down to 11 degrees. Then tomorrow gets started with a mix of sun and cloud, turning into sunshine in the afternoon. High of 23. Humidex will make it feel like 25. Cloudy periods into the evening. An overnight low of 10 degrees.
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0: So today we've been talking about tracking stuff. 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Just put a little GPS thing on it.
1: My phone and my keys and my wallet.
0: Yeah, the big three.
1: I lose my phone like 4 or 5 times a day. I lose my keys once every couple days and my wallet. It's been 2 weeks.
0: So you haven't found your wallet?
1: No.
0: Uh-oh. So you could probably use a tracker.
1: Yeah.
0: Well, they do have trackers for keys and phones. I'm sure there's something for wallets, too. Like, you know, one of those little Apple AirTags you stick in your wallet. Or you get one of those chains. 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And, you know, kind of like they did in the 80s. 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It'd be totally cool.

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1: The Ranch.

0: chatting about putting a tracker on things because, you know, sometimes you lose stuff and it's like, you know, I wish this had a tracker. Let me know. What would you like to have a tracker on? Now you were telling me about your phone. You always lose it. You always put it in weird places. Now you had a phone story? Okay, where'd you put your phone?
1: There was one time when I went to go put gas in my car, and my girlfriend had texted me, and I answered the text and put the phone on top of my car, and then I drove all the way home without my phone falling off the top of my car, thankfully.
0: Wow.
1: As soon as I pulled into the driveway, it just like flipped onto the windshield and slid down, and I'm like, what did I just do?
0: You almost had a heart
1: attack. Yeah, it was so lucky. I had to look for the lucky rabbit's foot. But I made it home in one piece, and his phone still worked. It was good.
0: There you go. At least it was a happy ending. It didn't go crashing on the pavement. Because that would not have been fun. Phones are expensive, man. Really expensive.

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0: Canada is making incredible music right now, and you can be part of it. Made and played in Canada.ca. The
1: Ranch. You're in the middle of another drive at 5. Fueled by Grant Miller Motors in Vegreville. On a

0: Sometimes you lose things. It's like, uh-oh, I don't know where that went. It could be here, there. It could be anywhere. And losing your phone is pretty common, man. I lose my phone all the time. I don't know where it is right now. Oh, no, I do. It's right in front of me. Okay. You had a lost phone story? Where'd you put your phone?
1: Okay, so I was working in this really small office, and I had the Samsung, but it got really hot.
0: Okay.
1: So I shoved it in the freezer. And then I went through my workday, and at the end of the workday, I couldn't find my phone, and I'm looking everywhere, and I'm thinking, well, this place is tiny. Where could it be? And I was the only one working there, so I couldn't even accuse somebody of theft. And then eventually I clued in that, oh yeah, I stuck it right on top of the frozen peas.
0: Okay, so your phone got really hot, so you put it in the freezer out of all places because you thought that would fix it? How long were you looking around for your phone? You forgot where you put it.
1: I was looking for it for a good half an hour, but it was in there for probably an hour and a half. And yeah, it was just this block of ice by the end of it.
0: Was it still functioning after all that? I mean, like you said, it was in the freezer for an hour and a half.
1: Well, I mean, it was a piece of junk phone to begin with, so... Yes, but by its standard.
0: Yeah, don't put your phone in the freezer. 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